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1: Don't take your love.
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I'm going

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I'm going back and try to find a wife, gonna settle down.

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I'll sell my icebox and buy me a Frigidaire. When we move out on the outskirts of town, 'cause I don't want nobody fooling. We're always hanging around. And it may sound funny, honey, funny as it can be, if we ever have any children, I want them all to look like me. When

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You were moving so fast. 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

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I bite my lip. I buy what I'm told. From the latest hit to the wisdom of old.

There's Aris Thompson, a.k.a. Tommy, a.k.a. Tommy T, and Saya Maike, which is medicine of the Sam Stipenditsa, who better got in and a fax. So I did 3 days very good in the adventure. Tell you more, it's a casual dream. Snow, sun, that would him like her, isn't it? The fresh years came here. He had your sons of Godina before. Ali, you know, then, because the fresh came here, Nisam Osecha, the Vol no Kaoya, Yara Adim Sash, Dolce da Radim Jivot, he posted Trajim, Kaksakaji opportunity. Trajim, like, stipendia da Uchi Medicina. E por trás de Rússia, Quênia e Cuba, e eu vou ver. E sabia, bila privi zemlia, da o menos, depende aí, da show some of them. E sad, some ok, a rádio está outro da rádio. E mal some chance na Jamaica da última medicina ali, scoops a menos, nós, da. 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

0: 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I feel alone. 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

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Dime. 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It's time. Dime. 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Ready? Next part.

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Second part. Aria. 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Aria. Aria. My. Aria. Me. Alone. Alone. Alone. Alone. Alone. Alone. Alone. Alone.

0: my poetry. Time for my poetry. Time for my poetry is not good time. Time for my poetry is not good time. Time for my poetry. Time for my poetry. Time for my poetry is not good time. Time for my poetry. Time for my poetry is not good time. Stop. Ready? Part.
1: Next part.

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Alone, alone, alone, alone, alone, again, alone, alone, alone, alone, alone, alone, alone, alone. Alone.